0: Nastaw się na Chill Out.
1: I went out with this boy once, yeah. And I met all his family. Went to some, like, family barbecue. And in the end, oh no, you're not my girl. You know, we're just like hanging out, aren't we?

0: get you home. Hands on a pistol, I'll get you home. Hands on a pistol, I'll get you home. Hands on a pistol, I'll get you home. Don't worry, girl, I haven't changed.
1: Tryb samolotowy w 3Z.